that you have no love to give her, then she gets you on her wavelength, and she lets the river answer that you've always

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